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And when you speak, angels sing from above.

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1: Hello everyone, how's it going? It's time to lunch. What kind of lunch do you have? Do you feeling as usual or something else? What should I take?
2: さあ、もう昼になりますで。ええもん食べとになりますけやな。
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Good afternoon, Kinaki Otango. 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I'm Shoku Waku Yabin and you're listening to Time Traveler by FM Yomitan and FM Tango Radio. 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

0: Hey girl, what are you thinking doing? Come back to here. Don't go anywhere because this is Time Traveler.
1: Love. Magic wand. It gives no love.

All right, folks, so thank you for staying hanging and listening to Time Traveler. I'm here ready for your requests and messages. Please send me up. The address is FM786 at FM Yomichan. Don't show gently. Prepare like any nice stories. Okay, I wish you have a good time and have a good day. Catch you next week. Bye. And thank you for listening. This is Time Traveler.

I got my ticket for the long way round. The one with the prettiest of views. It's got mountains, it's got rivers, it's got sights to give you shivers. But it sure would be prettier with you when I'm gone.

I got my ticket for the long way round. The one with the prettiest of views. It's got mountains, it's got rivers, it's got sights to give.